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0: 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However, we are committed en route. I'm not the personnel.
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0: 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I'm out at 216 Table Mountain Boulevard. I'll be 1015 with one to CJ. 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

Orville with the 1700 hour dispatch levels. Valley, fire danger rating 9%, dispatch level low. Foothills, fire danger rating 1%, dispatch level low. Mountains, fire danger rating 12%, dispatch level low. End of dispatch levels, 1335.

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1: Units canceled. Thank you, jury.

cardiac. 1, 4, 1, 2, North Avenue, number 2, 9. Cross Street of West Sacramento Avenue, and Marta Court. 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

0: 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Nothing shown from the exterior of a 100,000 square foot educational facility. I'll be investigating.
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1: Medical
0: weather.
1: Highway 32 West, south, engine 15.
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but with the 2000-hour dispatch levels. Valley fire danger rating 9% dispatch level low. Foothill fire danger rating 1% dispatch level low. Mountains fire danger rating 9% dispatch level low. End of dispatch level updates 2032.

confirmed commercial structure. 1. 4. Natoma Court. Cross Street of Mill Street. Engine 12. Engine 15. Engine 2. Engine 4. Truck 1. Battalion 1. Company 1. Use Medics 2. Confirmed commercial structure. 1. 4. Natoma Court. 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Engine 44.

0: 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The RP's advising there shouldn't be no one living at the location. It doesn't appear to see anyone in attendance. 4918 Crown Point Road, cross of Lone Cherry Road and Doe Mill Road, 2037.
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1: Chief of Fire, Battalion 1's on scene, ready for report.
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1: 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Battalion 1 will have Natoma command on TAC 1.
2: Chico Fire copies Battalion 1 on scene of a small single-story residential structure fire. The office side is going to be Natoma. Nothing showing on the office side. Continue the response. Battalion 1, Natoma command on TAC 1. 2039.
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1: 2184.
0: Apologies if I didn't copy. Did you have a location for the water tender to stage, or did you just want them to stage at the present location?
1: Additionally, we have about low rate of spread, backing fire, requesting this 2184.
0: 2184, you're scratchy. I copied flow rate of spread, backing fire, requesting the second engine. Repeat the rest.
1: Engine 2184, how do you copy?
0: Actually, that readable, go ahead.
1: 2184, present orbital engine 2184, quarter acre, low rate of spread in the brush. Requesting one engine.
0: Copy. And did you have a staging location for water tender 24 or just at their present location?
1: Stage at Crown Point and the entrance to the address.

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1: TAC 9, secondary TAC, TAC 12, all units switch to Butte Command. Water tender 24, stage at Crown Point at the entrance to the address. All other units for engine 2184 is report on conditions if you weren't on Butte Command. A quarter acre slow rate of spread backing fire. Battalion 2114.
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0: Ok, no, sí. Okay, I see. 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
1: Okay, I see Orville. Do you still have a need for the water tender?
0: Affirmative.
1: Crown, RC 2114.

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1: Crown IC, Orville.
0: So Crown IC, for access, it'll be across from the address given through a double gate.
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And Mulberry Street. 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
1: 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RP Zachary says 21 meeting place, 2151.

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Bench 41, Company 42, Butte Medics Medical for a rattlesnake bite. Third hand report from someone not at the location. 5598 Cohasset Road, cross of Ryan Avenue and Richardson Springs Road, 2248.

possible structure fire. 2. Calgary Lane. Cross street of East 1st Avenue and East 1st Avenue. Engine 15. Engine 2.

Republic assist. 9, 6, 2. 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
4: Order. 1, 2, 1, Penzance Avenue, number 3, 9. Cross street of West Eden Road, and Weymouth Way. Engine 2,

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I'll move down. Sorry about that.

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Possibly two vehicles, heard only, in the area of Wheeler Avenue and Upper Paloma Road, first unit at scene, upper IC on Calcord. Standby for response, track back 2331.

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1: 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Yes, responding TC Wheeler Avenue, Upper Paloma Road. And to 972 over IC on Calcord, 2340.

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1092 B Medics Medical, juvenile fall from two-story Boulder Creek apartment, unit across from 675 Mitchell Avenue, unit E2, between Feather River Boulevard and 5th Avenue, 0004.

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1: Affirmative. 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
0: Crown IC, very low volume, but readable.
1: Orville, Crown IC, hoser on the fire, half an acre. Are you ready for a lat and long?
0: Crown IC, Orville, go ahead.
1: North, 39 degrees, 50.389 by west, 121 degrees, 40.268.
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Cross Street of Cabrillo Drive. And East Lassen Avenue. 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

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Today's fire danger ratings, Valley, Foothills, Mountains, all low. End of morning report, 0800 KVZ 21.

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2: Hello, nothing.

up to 1100 hour dispatch levels. Valley, fire danger rating 8%, dispatch level low. Foothills, fire danger rating 1%, dispatch level low. Mountains, fire danger rating 3%, dispatch level low. And a dispatch level 1107.

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And Alvin Court. 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Fire smoke alarm. 2812 Hagen Lane. Cross Street of Bruce Lane. And Alvin Court. 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

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Oliver Ranch Senior Apartments, 135 Tuscany Drive, unit 207 between Grand Avenue and the Dead End, 1154.

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Cross Street of Forest Avenue, and El Monte Avenue. Truck 1, use Medics 1.

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Single vehicle on top of the hydrant. Hydrant's completely shirred off. So minor damage. We'll be checking on injuries.

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2, B Medics Medical. Person down on the side of the road between Grand and Montgomery, northbound lane, in the area of Highway 70 and Montgomery Street, 1254.

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0: 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Montana dispatch. We're at scene. The MCT is not responding.
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0: not be. 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

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Fourteen 31.

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Station be located near 2017 Silver Buick on Levee, between Montgomery Street and the dead end, 1527.

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And Eldorado Street. 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
0: 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There's no hazard. 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
0: for truck 1. I tried calling the responsible a few times and no answer.
2: Okay, I talked. We were able to get in the office. We're gonna check around for control panel on this.
0: Chief for coffee.

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1: Go ahead for truck one.
0: Who's responsible en route? His name is Eric German. I know there's ETA that wants something just besides the starting time.
2: Can you copy stage?
3: I'm not able to reset the manual station just because we need a key.
0: Just my copy.